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6: Over 3 days in late March and early April, nearly 4 inches of rain fell across our community. More than 160 residents reported flooding, including flooded streets and high water in low-lying areas. In many cases, storm drains clogged with leaves, trash, and debris left water with nowhere to go. Keeping storm drains clear helps protect neighborhoods and keeps pollution out of our rivers.
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7: Over 3 days in late March and early April, nearly 4 inches of rain fell across our community. More than 160 residents reported flooding, including flooded streets and high water in low-lying areas. In many cases, storm drains clogged with leaves, trash, and debris left water with nowhere to go. Keeping storm drains clear helps protect neighborhoods and keeps pollution out of our rivers.
8: 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When they're blocked, water can back up into streets and neighborhoods. 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
6: Over 3 days in late March and early April, nearly 4 inches of rain fell across our community. More than 160 residents reported flooding, including flooded streets and high water in low-lying areas. In many cases, storm drains clogged with leaves, trash, and debris left water with nowhere to go. Keeping storm drains clear helps protect neighborhoods and keeps pollution out of our rivers.
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5: Over 3 days in late March and early April, nearly 4 inches of rain fell across our community. More than 160 residents reported flooding, including flooded streets and high water in low-lying areas. In many cases, storm drains clogged with leaves, trash, and debris left water with nowhere to go. Keeping storm drains clear helps protect neighborhoods and keeps pollution out of our rivers.
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6: Over 3 days in late March and early April, nearly 4 inches of rain fell across our community. More than 160 residents reported flooding, including flooded streets and high water in low-lying areas. In many cases, storm drains clogged with leaves, trash, and debris left water with nowhere to go. Keeping storm drains clear helps protect neighborhoods and keeps pollution out of our rivers.
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Good morning. Welcome to it. Happy Monday. I'm Brooklyn. It's 97.3 WMEE. And what a Monday it is, because it's a brand new month. Flip over those calendars. It's June 1st today. Definitely feeling like I'm in the summer vibes now. June 1st, 6:06. The sky is gorgeous. Kind of looking like cotton candy clouds this morning. We do have a chance of rain. Looks like most of the rain could happen within the next couple hours between about 7 and 9. It's like a 50% chance of rain. Other than that, today, high of 76, and we're at 55 to start out this morning. Couple things kicking off. Of course, I've got Check the Receipts this week. 7:45 will be your first chance to win some money. But before that, at 7:35, an all-new giveaway, Andy Grammer, the Big Stupid Heart Tour. That's coming to Everwise Amphitheater. It's going to be at White River State Park. I always say it like that. August 12th, if you want to win a pair of tickets to that, that'll be this entire week at 7:35, right after tea time, and more giveaways happening the rest of the show, too. So should be a good day. But since it is the beginning of a brand new month, it's June, I have all the things to look forward to this month in the sports world, in the movies, TV shows, and of course, the holidays. It's all coming up after the weekend. First, here's Die For You. It's 97.3 WMEE. Good morning.

0: 97.3 WMEE. I'm Brooklyn. Good morning. It's a brand new month. It's June 1st today. I always love starting a new week on a new month. It always feels fresh. But of course, since it is a brand new month, I want to talk about all the things that you can look forward to during the month of June. Let's start first in the sports world. The Stanley Cup Finals start tomorrow. It's been a long time coming. It always amazes me how long it takes to get to the end of this. But when you're playing the best of seven for several rounds, obviously that's how it works. And the NBA Finals get going on Wednesday. The French Open tennis tournament runs through June 7th. The FIFA World Cup gets underway on June 11th. And the U.S. team takes on Paraguay on the 12th. And then that's not all. The golf's U.S. Open is June 18th through the 21st. And the UFC White House event is happening June 14th. So there's, again, pretty much something for everyone except for, like, football lovers right now. But our time's coming. The first official day of summer is June 21st, which just so happens to be Father's Day. Kind of fun that those fall together this year. And let's talk movies here for a second. Masters of the Universe comes out this Friday, and so does Scary Movie 6. Steven Spielberg's Disclosure Day will be released the 12th. I know a lot of people are looking forward to this one. Toy Story 5 is out June 19th. And by the way, I've got a whole story about that coming up in my tea time this morning. And Supergirl hits theaters June 26th. Now for TV, there was a lot on this list as well. New seasons of America's Got Talent and Love Island will hit NBC and Peacock tomorrow. Season 5 of Sweet Magnolias comes to Netflix June 11th. Season 3 of House of the Dragon will be on HBO on the 21st. Season 2 of the live-action Avatar, The Last Airbender, will be on Netflix June 25th. And the fifth and final season of FX's The Bear will premiere on June 25th. Final season. If you're into award shows, music specials, things like that, there are a couple coming this month as well that can be put on your radar. The 79th Tony Awards will be June 7th. The BET Awards on June 28th. And CMA Fest will air on ABC the 25th and Hulu the following day. And then finally, the holidays. I did mention Father's Day already. First day of summer, June 21st. Juneteenth is on the 19th, and it's also Pride Month. And everyone's going to be gearing up for July, which is going to be America's big 250th birthday party. So you might see a lot of 4th of July themed activities and things leading up to next month. And then a few more tame ones. National Best Friends Day is June 8th. National Martini Day is the 19th. And don't forget to take a selfie for National Selfie Day on June 21st. So June 21st is going to be busy. First day of summer, Father's Day, and National Selfie Day. Wow. Mark your calendars for that one. Happy June. It's 97.3 WMEE.
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Well, good morning. Welcome to it. It's Monday today, brand new month, June 1st. I'm Brooklyn. Thanks so much for tuning in. It's June 21st. It's 6:21 this morning. It's still June 1st. It's been a beautiful start to the morning. We had a gorgeous sunrise again today. It should be pretty warm, high of 76, but we do have a chance of some rain. It's about a 50-50 shot whether we get the rain or not, but it should start as early as 7 and should be out of here between about 9 and 10. And then the rest of the day, partly cloudy, mix of sun and clouds. And then tomorrow, nice and sunny, 78, back to the 80s by Wednesday. If you struggle with spelling, well, you're not alone. I think we all have certain words that are harder than others for us. But there was a website, unscrambler.com, that looked at the list of the most problematic words in America. So the words that we all struggle with. And then it also broke it down by what each state is struggling with. And I'll tell you everything. Coming up after Sabrina Carpenter, here's Taste. It's 97.3 WMEE.

0: 97.3 WMEE. Good morning. If you struggle with spelling, well, you're not alone. I feel like we all have certain words that are harder to us than others, and I feel like it just depends on who you are and what you find yourself writing day to day. This all came up because there was the Scripps National Spelling Bee recently. The winner was 14. His name is Shrey from San Bernardino, California. And the word that he correctly spelled to win it all was bromocriptine. I would have had no idea. It's a polypeptide alkaloid that is derivative of ergot and mimics the activity of dopamine, naturally, right? Because most 14-year-olds know exactly what that means. I don't even know what that means, but it was spelled bromocriptine. Congrats to him. A lot of kids are smarter than me. At 14, that's incredible. But because of that, it got people talking about words that they struggle to spell. And there's a website called unscrambler.com that pulled a bunch of internet search data to figure out what words we struggle to spell the most, specifically in like Google searches. So we're typing things up. What's the word that's always messed up? It's got the red squiggly line underneath it. And there are a lot of them, but I'll go through the top 10. The hardest word, the number one most difficult word, is bougie. And I don't even think a lot of people use that word on the daily basis, so I can see why it's hard, but that's B-O-U-G-I-E, bougie. Some other top misspelled words, favorite, through, business. Business is kind of tricky to me. Tomorrow, because, definitely, beautiful, niece, and separate. I would be lying if I said I didn't second guess every time I spelled niece, if it's the I before the E or the E before the I. Because that trick that you learn when you're a kid where it's like I before E except after C, that's not always the case. There's always except for and all these other issues, and that confuses me every time. But when it comes to each state, what words they struggle with the most, for Indiana, because was number one. Apparently here in the Hoosier state, we can't spell because. We'll do some surrounding states. Illinois struggles with the word color. That's interesting. Michigan was which, like which one, W-H-I-C-H. I don't know if they're adding in T's to that or what. And then Ohio, it's also because. And then down below us, Kentucky is definitely. So that's interesting. Teacher was number one in Nevada. That's kind of a random one. North Carolina apparently struggles with spaghetti. And Washington has an issue with fiance. So fun fact for you, but because is the hardest one here in Indiana for some reason. It's 97.3 WMEE.
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0: 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Hey, it's Brooklyn from 97.3 WMEE. 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

97.3 WMEE. Good morning. Welcome to it. It's Monday. Brand new week and brand new month. It's June 1st. It's 6:35. And it's going to be a pretty nice day today after we get through the chance of some weather. We do have a chance of rain. Looks like anywhere between about 7 and about 9 to 10. It's at about 78% chance of rain now. It's 50% gone up. So probably going to get some rain. After about 9:30, 10 o'clock, though, should be gone for the rest of the day. We're starting off this morning at 76, and it's currently 56 to kick off this Monday. Coming up in an hour at 7:35 is your first chance to win tickets to Andy Grammer, the Big Stupid Heart Tour at White River State Park. It's going to be on August 12th. I've got a pair of tickets every single day this week after the 7:30 tea time segment. So it's going to be based on something I'm talking about every day. You can listen now, and then you can listen at 7:30 to learn all of the details so you'll have the answer correct coming up at 7:35. But rumor has it, Taylor Swift is involved in Toy Story 5. Plus, Halsey says her lupus was misdiagnosed for 8 years. And Caleb Williams might be on the next cover of Madden. It's all coming up in tea time in about 3.5 minutes. First, here's 21 Pilots, Stressed Out. 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
1: Is Taylor Swift involved in Toy Story 5? Apparently, a lot of people seem to think so, and they have reason to. On Friday, billboards featuring the iconic blue sky and white clouds from the original Toy Story popped up in Chicago, Dallas, and Los Angeles. But they featured the initials TS and 13 clouds, which, as we know, 13 is Taylor's favorite number, and it's linked to her on the regular. And it could just be a coincidence, considering TS stands for both Taylor Swift and Toy Story. But things get weirder, because on Saturday, Pixar shared an image of the billboard on their social media with the lyrics, "She's making these moves up as she goes," which is a direct link to the lyrics from Taylor Swift's 2014 hit, "Shake It Off." So they're either playing with us or this is real. I guess we're going to have to wait and see, but we don't have to wait too long. Toy Story 5 is expected to drop on June 19th. In other news this morning, Halsey has been in a fight with chronic disease for a while now. She's been really open about it on her social media, but I don't think people know the details. But you also probably don't know that it was misdiagnosed for 8 years before she finally got some actual help. She opened up about her journey with lupus during a recent appearance on the Friends Keep Secrets podcast, saying it took 8 years before she was diagnosed correctly.
2: I was so sick, I didn't know yet. You know, so yeah. I felt like garbage all the time. Oh. And didn't understand why, you know?
3: Yeah.
2: So, like, that was, like, a big part of it, too, I think.
3: You really felt like
2: oh, my God.
4: Wait, how long did you feel like without knowing you were sick for?
2: Oh, like, 8 years.
5: Oh, wow.
2: My first, like, blood test in my chart, like, when I got diagnosed with lupus, they were like, we could have called, like, if someone was paying attention, we could have figured this out, like, 8 years ago.
4: Yeah. Why did it take them so long?
2: Because I never complained. Did you go to the doctor? No.
1: Well, she now undergoes chemotherapy twice a year, which is down from her monthly treatments to manage both lupus and a chronic blood cancer. Lastly this morning, Bears fans, this one is for you. Chicago Bears quarterback Caleb Williams might be on the next cover of Madden. There was a leaked image this weekend that showed him on Madden NFL 27, but EA Sports has not officially confirmed it. So right now, these are just rumors. The leak does show Williams doing his signature Iceman celebration where he crosses his arms across his chest. It looks really cool. And if the leak is real, Williams would become the first Chicago Bears player ever featured on the standard Madden cover, which is obviously a huge milestone. But the leak had some mixed reactions. A lot of Bears fans celebrated the honor, but others immediately worried about the infamous Madden curse, which is a superstition that athletes who make the cover often suffer injuries or disappointing seasons. But it would make sense if he was on the cover because he is coming off a breakout season with nearly 4,000 passing yards, 27 touchdown passes, and 11-6 record, and the first NFC North title since 2018. So, again, I think if you're a Bears fan, it's just cool to see your quarterback on the cover.

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97.3 WMEE. Good morning. Welcome to Monday. I'm Brooklyn. It's a brand new month. It's 6:51 on this June 1st. And it's going to be a pretty decent day once we get through the rain. High of 76 today. We're at 56, but we do have rain expected anytime between about 7 and 10 o'clock. Other than that, partly cloudy today. I heard this story a couple times over the weekend, and if you haven't heard it yet, I have to share because it's crazy. There was a man that was banned from Cedar Point in Ohio, but now all Six Flag parks, because he ate something on a roller coaster, and he did it in good fun, but clearly he's never allowed back now. I'll tell you what it was. Coming up after Shaboozy's A Bar Song, it's 97.3 WMEE.

0: 97.3 WMEE. There is a guy who can no longer go to Cedar Point in Ohio, but also all Six Flag locations nationwide because he decided to eat something while on a roller coaster. So he's actually considered a social media influencer. His name is Alan Farrell, and he tried to eat a 10-piece chicken McNugget while on a roller coaster. But it wasn't just any roller coaster. If you've been to Cedar Point in Sandusky, Ohio, it was the Millennium Force, which is actually the world's first coaster to exceed 300 feet in the air. It reaches 93 miles per hour. And I couldn't imagine getting a chicken nugget hit to my face at 93 miles per hour. So that's why, obviously, they have really strong rules in place. Hands and feet must be inside the cart at all times. Do not bring your phone out. Do not eat anything. Well, this is the crazy part, too. He actually snuck the nuggets onto the coaster by putting them in his underwear. I'm assuming within the nugget container, but ew. And then he had a friend film him while he ate them on the ride. He even dunked them in sauce somehow. It was a mess, naturally. Well, of course, the stunt is dangerous. He did it for fun, but it wasn't funny to those working at Cedar Point because, one, it poses as a choking hazard, but again, two, loose items like that turn into actual projectiles if they're coming at you 90-plus miles per hour. So Cedar Point saw the video, they banned Alan for life, and they barred him from going to any Six Flag theme parks ever again. Now, Alan did say he understands why they came down so hard on him, because they need to be serious about enforcing their safety rules, but he added that he's still disappointed because he's been going to Cedar Point as a kid and as a season pass holder. I will say this, if there's one highlight for him, he will never lose two truths and a lie in his life again, because can you imagine? You're like, yeah, I was actually banned from Cedar Point for eating chicken nuggets. You don't have to go into details, but people are like, no way. Yes way. Oh, and by the way, I hid those in my underwear.
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97.3 WMEE. Good morning. Welcome to it. It's Monday today. Brand new week, brand new month on this June 1st. I'm Brooklyn. It's 7:06. And it's going to be a pretty nice day today, besides really the rain. We do have a chance of rain starting anytime between now and about 9:30 or 10. So we'll have to see. Obviously, it depends on where you are, but there's about an 83% chance of some rain. High of 77, and we're at 55 this morning. Couple giveaways that are coming up this hour. 7:35, right after tea time, I've got your first chance to win a pair of tickets to Andy Grammer, the Big Stupid Heart Tour. He's going to be at Everwise Amphitheater August 12th, and all you have to do to win those tickets is listen to the Tea Time segment, because I'm going to be asking a question based on what I'm talking about. So again, that's 7:30 to 7:35, and then at 7:45 is your first chance to win some cash and check the receipts. So keep that in mind. But I did see this funny poll this morning, and it's perfect timing since it's a Monday, it's a brand new week, it's a new month. People are arguing about the first day of the week, and I want your input on this. We'll talk about it right after Dua Lipa's Levitating here on 97.3 WMEE.

0: It's 97.3 WMEE. Good morning. I thought this story or this poll was pretty entertaining because apparently we're kind of divided on this as a country. There was a poll that asked people, what is the first day of the week? The actual first day of the week, according to you. And again, it's pretty split. 54% of Americans said Monday. Monday is the first day of the week to them. And 45% said Sunday. Now, if you do quick math, you'll realize there's a remaining 1%. They said something else, which I don't even want to talk to those people, because if you're saying the first day of the week is Tuesday through Saturday, I hate to tell you, you're wrong. I'm sorry. Unless you're just saying that because that's the first day of your work shift. The first day of the week is definitely either Sunday or Monday. For me personally, I think this kind of depends on who you are and how you view it. I view it as Monday because to me, Sunday is still the weekend, and emphasis on end. It's ending the week. Now, I know speaking like looking at the calendar, it's Sunday. Every week starts on Sunday on a basic calendar. But how am I mentally starting the week? Monday morning, right now. It's the beginning of the week for me. And I think a lot of people would feel the same. Again, more people said Monday than Sunday. It was 54% versus 45% for Sunday. But I'm curious how you view it. Since it was almost split down the middle, according to timeanddate.com, Sunday is the start of the week, technically. And for non-Americans, most people view it as Monday. So it is more of an American thing to view Sunday as the start of the week, if you do view it as that. But again, Monday was still more common. A little bit more. It was almost 50-50, though. What is your first day of the week? If you say Tuesday through Saturday, I'll allow it, I guess, but I do have follow-up questions for you. Call me or text me, 260-447-8633. What is your first day of the week to you? Not based on the calendar, but when do you start the week? 260-447-8633. Call or text me. I'm Brooklyn. It's 97.3 WMEE.
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5: Over 3 days in late March and early April, nearly 4 inches of rain fell across our community. More than 160 residents reported flooding, including flooded streets and high water in low-lying areas. In many cases, storm drains clogged with leaves, trash, and debris left water with nowhere to go. Keeping storm drains clear helps protect neighborhoods and keeps pollution out of our rivers.
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97.3 WMEE. That was Max McKnone. Better me for you. I'm Brooklyn. Welcome to it. It's a Monday today. Brand new week, brand new month on this June 1st, and it's 7:20. We do have a chance of rain. Could happen any time between now and about 9:30. But other than that, once it's out of here, it's going to be out of here. High of 76 today, partly cloudy, and we're starting off this morning at 56. We're talking this morning about what you think the actual start of the week is. Is it Monday or was it on Sunday? How do you start the week in your mind? You're like, oh, brand new week. Because for me, it's Monday, but I think a lot of people start it on Sunday. In fact, according to a poll, 54% said Monday, 45% said Sunday. And there was that weird 1% of people who said any day between Tuesday through Saturday. And for those people, I do have questions. But you can call or text me, 260-447-8633, about what day you think the week actually starts on. And I've got a couple texts that came in so far. Right now, we're only saying one specific day. 100% of texts have said one day. I'll tell you what day they say it is. Coming up after Ed Sheeran. Here's Camera. It's 97.3 WMEE.

0: 97.3 WNEE. We're in the middle of a debate right now on what you think the actual first day of the week is. Is it Sunday because that's how it falls in the calendar? Do you recognize it as Monday? Couple texts came in. Michelle says, I feel Monday is the start of the week. And I told her, you know what? Me too. Have a great start to the week. Michelle also texted in and said, definitely Monday. I did grow up in England. That's where the calendars start on Monday for the week. And I did read that too, that Americans are actually the ones that start the week on Sunday on the calendars. Most non-Americans say Monday is the first start of the week because their calendar system is different. But I have to agree with England on this one. I think it's just because that's how the work week starts. And we consider it, we always say Sunday is part of the weekend. Emphasis on end because it's ending the week, but it really just depends on who you are. Again, the results were split almost 50-50. 54% said Monday, 45% said Sunday. You can call or text me to chime in at 260-447-8633. It's
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6: Over 3 days in late March and early April, nearly 4 inches of rain fell across our community. More than 160 residents reported flooding, including flooded streets and high water in low-lying areas. In many cases, storm drains clogged with leaves, trash, and debris left water with nowhere to go. Keeping storm drains clear helps protect neighborhoods and keeps pollution out of our rivers.
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11: Andy Graham are coming to Everwise Amphitheater at White River State Park on August 12th, and you can be there. 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

97.3 WMEE. Welcome to it. Good morning. It's Monday. I'm Brooklyn. Thanks so much for tuning in on this June 1st, 7:32. And you might have rain where you are. I think it's lightly raining outside the studio this morning. We are expecting rain to continue till about 10 o'clock today. And then other than that, partly cloudy, high of 77, and we're at 56. First chance to win some tickets this morning is coming up in just a few minutes after tea time ends. I'm going to ask a question based on what I'm talking about. First person to get it right in the text line, it is a text in to win, will win a pair of tickets to Andy Grammer. It's his Big Stupid Heart Tour. It's coming to Everwise Amphitheater at White River State Park on August 12th. That's a Wednesday. If you want to win two tickets, August 12th, again at Everwise Amphitheater to Andy Grammer. Be listening closely to tea time because the question you have to answer is coming up in just a few minutes. But rumor has it Taylor Swift is involved in Toy Story 5. I've got those details. Plus, Halsey says her lupus was misdiagnosed for 8 years. And Caleb Williams might be on the next cover of Madden. It's all coming up in about 3 minutes right after Shawn Mendes. Here's Treat You Better here on 97.3 WMEE.

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1: Is Taylor Swift involved in Toy Story 5? Because a lot of people seem to think so, and honestly, they have a point. On Friday, billboards featuring the iconic blue sky and white clouds from the original Toy Story popped up all over in Chicago, Dallas, and Los Angeles, and they featured the initials TS and 13 clouds, which, as we know, 13 is Taylor's favorite number, and it's linked to her on the regular. And it could just be a coincidence because TS stands for both Taylor Swift and Toy Story. But things get weirder because on Saturday, Pixar shared an image of the billboard on their socials with the caption, "She's making those moves up as she goes," which is a direct link to the lyrics from Taylor's 2014 hit, "Shake It Off." So now, are they playing with us or is this real? We'll have to wait and see, but we don't have to wait much longer. Toy Story 5 is expected to drop on June 19th. In other news this morning, you might have seen her social posts, but Halsey has been in a fight with chronic disease for a while now, but apparently it was misdiagnosed for 8 years before she finally got some help. She opened up about her journey with lupus during a recent appearance on the Friends Keep Secrets podcast, saying it took 8 years before she was diagnosed correctly.
2: I was so sick, I didn't know yet, you know, so yeah. I felt like garbage all the time and didn't understand why. You know?
3: Yeah.
2: So, like, that was, like, a big part of it, too, I think.
3: You really felt like
2: oh, my God.
4: Wait, how long did you feel like without knowing you were sick for?
2: Oh, like, 8 years.
5: Oh, wow.
2: My first, like, blood test in my chart, like, when I got diagnosed with lupus, they were like, we could have called, like, if someone was paying attention, we could have figured this out, like, 8 years ago.
4: Yeah. How did it take them so long?
2: Because I never complained. Did you go to the doctor? No.
1: She now undergoes chemotherapy twice a year, which is down from monthly treatments that she used to have to do to manage lupus and a chronic blood cancer. Lastly this morning, Bears fans, this one's for you. Chicago Bears quarterback Caleb Williams might be on the next cover of Madden. Now, there was a leaked image this weekend that showed him on Madden NFL 27, but EA Sports has not officially confirmed it. So with technology these days, it could be AI, but we don't know for sure. The leak shows Williams doing his signature Iceman celebration where he crosses his arms across his chest. Honestly, it looks really cool if it's real. And if it is real, Williams would become the first Chicago Bears player ever featured on the standard Madden cover, which is obviously a huge milestone for the Bears. But the leak did have some mixed reactions. A lot of Bears fans celebrated, but others immediately worried about the infamous Madden curse, which if you don't know about that, it's where athletes who make the cover often suffer injuries or disappointing seasons. Obviously, it's just a superstition, but to a lot of people, it's real. But either way, it would make sense to have him on the cover because he's coming off a breakout season with nearly 4,000 passing yards, 27 touchdown passes, an 11-6 record, and the first NFC North title since 2018. So we'll have to see if it's real or not, but I will say again, it was really cool. And that's Tea Time today here on 97.3 WMEE. Now, as promised, I do have a pair of tickets to Andy Grammer, the Big Stupid Heart Tour. He's coming to Everwise Theater at White River State Park, August 12th. It's a Wednesday. If you want to win the tickets, here's how. Just be the first person to text in at 260-447-8633. The correct answer based on today's Tea Time segment. So text in 260-447-8633. First person to get it right wins the tickets. Here's today's question. What popular Pixar movie is Taylor Swift rumored to be involved in? Hint, again, it is coming to theaters this month. 260-447-8633. What popular Pixar movie is Taylor Swift rumored to be involved in? Hint, it's coming to theaters this month. First person to get it right wins those tickets to Andy Grammer here on 97.3 WMEE.
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97.3 WMEE. Good morning. It's Monday, brand new week. I'm Brooklyn. Thanks so much for tuning in on this June 1st. It's 7:48. Some light rain this morning that should be out of here by about 10. Might be 11 now. It's been pushed back a little bit. High of about 76 today, and we're at 57 to kick off this Monday. But since it is a brand new week, of course, I've got an all new receipt ready to go for you and check the receipts. We're going to be playing right after Rima and Selena Gomez. Calm down here on 97.3 WMEE.

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1: All right, day one for this week's receipt and check the receipts. We have today through Friday to guess how much is on it. And if you guessed the amount within a dollar of the actual total, you win the money. It's that simple. Starting tomorrow morning, I've got your first hint. I'll give you hints every day the rest of the week at 6:45. But all I'm going to tell you to start off the week is that this week's receipt is based on a Tin Caps game with my husband's family. We went to the Tin Caps recently. How much money did we spend in total? Well, that is to be discovered. Today's Monday, so I'm taking caller one at 260-447-8633. Opening those phone lines now, 260-447-8633. Good luck.
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1: 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What?

Welcome to June. Good morning. I'm Brooklyn. It's 97.3 WMEE. And with a new month comes a lot of new things to look forward to. We'll start with sports because there's almost a sport for everyone. Unless you're like me and you're a football fan, then we still have to wait a few months. But in sports, the Stanley Cup Finals start tomorrow. The NBA Finals get going on Wednesday. And the French Open Tennis Tournament runs through June 7th. Not to mention the FIFA World Cup. That gets underway June 11th, and the U.S. team takes on Paraguay on the 12th. If that's not all, golf's U.S. Open is June 18th through the 21st, and the UFC White House event is going down on June 14th. So again, we've got soccer, hockey, basketball, tennis, golf, UFC. Again, almost something for everyone. The first official day of summer is this month, June 21st, and that just so happens to be Father's Day as well. So that's kind of fun. In the movie world, lots of movies are hitting theaters this month. Masters of the Universe comes out this Friday. So does Scary Movie 6. I know a lot of people are excited for that. Toy Story 5 is June 19th. And Supergirl will hit theaters June 26th. And then in TV, in the streaming world, all of that. New seasons of America's Got Talent and Love Island hit NBC and Peacock tomorrow. Season 5 of Sweet Magnolia.

0: Diaz comes to Netflix on June 11th. Season 3 of House of the Dragon will be on HBO on the 21st. Season 2 of the live-action Avatar The Last Airbender hits Netflix the 25th. And the 5th and final season of FX's The Bear will also premiere that same day, June 25th. And then if you're into award shows, music specials, stuff like that, there are a few that are happening this month. The 79th Tony Awards will be on the 7th. The BET Awards on the 28th. And CMA Fest will air on the 25th on ABC and Hulu the following day. So then you can watch it anytime you want. And then finally, the holidays. I mentioned this one already. Father's Day, that's happening June 21st, aka the first day of summer. Juneteenth is the 19th. It's also Pride Month. And I think a lot of people are going to be gearing up for America's big 250th birthday on July 4th, since that's like right at the start of next month. There's probably going to be a lot of stuff happening this month for it as well. And then some of the lesser holidays, National Best Friends Day is June 8th. The 19th is Martini Day. And again, June 21st, it's a busy day. We've got Father's Day, we've got summer, and we have National Selfie Day on June 21st as well. So take a selfie with your dad outside in the sunshine, and you can celebrate all 3 days in one go. Happy June. It's 97.3 WMEE.
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Good morning. Welcome to it. It's 97.3 WMEE. Happy Monday. I'm Brooklyn. It's a brand new month on this June 1st. It's 8:20. And we've had a little light rain this morning, still raining in some parts of Fort Wayne and the surrounding listening area, including where I am on the south side of town. That rain should be out of here by about 11 at the latest now. High of 76 later today, and we're starting off this morning at 58. But coming up soon, if you hear the music, is an exciting time here in Fort Wayne. It's the German Fest, the 45th annual event. It's going to be at Headwaters Park next week. And if you want a family four-pack of tickets to go to German Fest, stick around because I'll tell you how to win them right after Sabrina Carpenter's Espresso here on 97.3 WMEE.

0: That's the sound of German Fest. It's coming our way here soon. I'm Brooklyn. Good morning. It's 97.3 WMEE. And yes, the 45th annual German Fest will be at Headwaters Park next week, Thursday, June 11th through Sunday, June 14th. There's going to be live music, authentic German food, and fun for the whole family. So if you want to win a family four-pack of tickets to German Fest, here's how we're doing it this morning. Phone lines are unbusy. You have to call in to win this family four-pack of tickets. Be the first person to call me and tell me what the German word of the day means. So I'm going to play a soundbite of a popular, easy-to-translate word in German, and you just have to call me and tell me what that word is. So let me play a couple soundbites for you. I'll say it myself, but I don't want to mess it up too bad.
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0: Auf Wiedersehen. I can't really say it very well. Auf Wiedersehen. There we go. Maybe you have to add the little accent to it. What does that mean, though? It's a popular German word. I feel like people use it all the time. What does Auf Wiedersehen mean? 260-447-8633. Be the first person to call me. Opening those lines now. 260-447-8633. And if you get it right, you get four tickets to go to German Fest next week. 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
1: Is Taylor Swift involved in Toy Story 5? A lot of people seem to think so, and honestly, they have reason for it. On Friday, billboards featuring the iconic blue sky and white clouds from the original Toy Story popped up in Chicago, Dallas, and Los Angeles, and they featured the initials TS and 13 clouds, which, as we know, 13 is Taylor's favorite number. It's linked to her on the regular, so it got people thinking, and it could just be a coincidence, right? Considering TS stands for both Taylor Swift and Toy Story. But then things got weirder. On Saturday, Pixar shared an image of the billboard on their socials with the caption, "She's making those moves up as she goes," which is a direct link to lyrics from Taylor's 2014 hit, Shake It Off. So now they've really got us thinking. And I'm like, are they messing with us or is Taylor actually involved? And then I'm wondering, does she have a song in the soundtrack or is she voicing a character? I guess we're going to have to wait and see, but we don't have to wait too much longer. Toy Story 5 is expected to drop on June 19th. In other news this morning, you might have seen her social posts, but Halsey has been in a fight with chronic disease for a while now. But apparently it was misdiagnosed for several years before she finally got some actual help. She opened up on her journey with lupus during a recent appearance on the Friends Keep Secrets podcast, saying it took 8 years before she was diagnosed correctly.
2: I was like sick, I didn't know yet. You know, so yeah. I felt like garbage all the time. And didn't understand why, you know?
3: Yeah.
2: So like that was like a big part of it too, I think.
3: Really felt like
2: oh my god.
4: Wait, how long did you feel like without knowing you were sick for?
2: Oh, like 8 years.
5: Oh wow.
2: My first like blood test in my chart, like when I got diagnosed with lupus, they were like, we could have called, like, if someone was paying attention, we could have figured this out, like, 8 years ago.
4: Yeah. How did it take them so long?
2: Because I just
4: did you not go to the
2: never
4: doctor?
2: Complained.
4: Did you
2: never
4: go to
2: went
4: the
2: to the
4: doctor?
2: No.
1: That is so long to suffer. But thankfully, she's treating it. She now undergoes chemotherapy twice a year, which is down from the monthly treatments to manage both lupus and a chronic blood cancer. Lastly this morning, this one's for Bears fans. Chicago Bears quarterback Caleb Williams might be on the next cover of Madden. There was a leaked image this weekend that showed him on Madden NFL 27, but here's the thing. EA Sports hasn't confirmed it, so I don't know if it was AI generated or if it's real, but it's definitely got the internet talking. The leak shows Williams doing his signature Iceman celebration where he crosses his arms across his chest. Honestly, if this is the cover, it looks really cool. But if the leak is real, Williams would become the first Chicago Bears player ever featured on the standard Madden cover, which is obviously a huge milestone. But the leak had mixed reactions. A lot of Bears fans celebrated it, but others immediately worried about the infamous Madden curse, which, if you don't know what that is, it's a superstition that athletes who make the cover often suffer injuries or disappointing seasons. But again, it's a superstition. It would make sense if he's on the cover, though, because Williams is coming off a breakout season with nearly 4,000 passing yards, 27 touchdown passes, an 11-6 record, and the first NFC North title since 2018. So we'll have to see. But Bears fans, I'm excited for you. And that's Tea Time today here on 97.3 WMEE.
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0: 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Good morning. Welcome to it. It's Monday. Brand new week, brand new month on this June 1st, and it's 8:43. We've had a little bit of rain off and on this morning. Should be completely done between about 10 and 11, and then high of about 76 today. We're slowly working our way there. Let's do a quick refresh, see if it's warmed up at all. Last I checked, it was 58, and it's currently 60, so it has gone up a little bit. Warmer the rest of the week. Tomorrow, 78 and sunny, and back to the 80s by Wednesday and Thursday. Do want to remind you, coming up in the 9 o'clock hour, right at the top of the hour, is your first chance to win a pair of tickets to Kid Cudi. I am jealous. I want to go to this show. He's going to be at Ruoff Music Center in Noblesville next Wednesday, June 10th. If you want a pair of tickets, be listening around 9:05 or so. But before that, I think we can all agree that there are certain words that we always misspell. There's probably a word that drives you crazy because you could never remember if it's I before E or E before I. Well, I have a list of the ones that America struggles with the most, also broken down by state, so I can tell you Indiana's hardest word as well. Coming up after Sabrina Carpenter, here's Manchild. 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

0: 97.3 WMEE. Good morning. I think it's fair to say that there's probably at least one word in the American English language that you struggle to spell, right? I think that we sometimes complicate things because we have those weird rules that's like I before E except after C, except I can think of a ton of words that it's E before I and there's no C in the word at all. So it's like, why? Why are we doing this way? I don't know. But this all came up because the Scripps National Spelling Bee just happened, and a 14-year-old boy named Shrey from San Bernardino, California, won it all by correctly spelling the word bromocriptine. And if you're wondering how that's spelled, it's bromocriptine. I would have never got that right in a million years. And stories like this are a reminder to me that even though, you know, he's only 14, he's definitely smarter than me. It's a polypeptide that mimics the activity of dopamine, if you're wondering what that word is. The description wouldn't have helped me at all. But the website unscrambler.com, they looked at internet search data to put out a list of the most problematic words for Americans to spell. So what are we typing in Google search and what are we typing incorrectly? Now, here are the top 10. The number one most difficult word is bougie. And I think it's because most of us don't actually use that word a lot. So when we do need to use it, we're like, how is that spelled? By the way, it's B-O-U-G-I-E. I bet a lot of people are doing double O, but it's B-O-U. Some of the other ones we struggle with as a nation: favorite, through, business, tomorrow, because, definitely, beautiful, niece, and separate. Niece is one that messes with my head because, again, it's one of those I before E situations and I think about it too hard. But then they also came up with the most challenging word for each state. And for Indiana, we struggle the most with the word because. I don't know why that is, but because is the hardest word for us. Let's look at surrounding states. So for Ohio, it's actually also because. Illinois, color apparently is the hardest word. I don't know how or why that is, but that one seems simple to me. But Illinois struggles with color. Michigan, it looks like it's going to be witch, but not like the witch from Halloween, like witch as in which word is correct. W-H-I-C-H. I'm wondering if people are putting T's in that. I don't know. And then below us in Kentucky, definitely is the hardest word, but because that's what the Hoosiers struggle with the most. So again, shout out to Shrey, because there's no way most of us would have ever gotten bromocriptine correct. It's 97.3 WMEE.
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3: Over 3 days in late March and early April, nearly 4 inches of rain fell across our community. More than 160 residents reported flooding, including flooded streets and high water in low-lying areas. In many cases, storm drains clogged with leaves, trash, and debris left water with nowhere to go. Keeping storm drains clear helps protect neighborhoods and keeps pollution out of our rivers.
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1: Fort Wayne's number one choice for today's best variety.
2: Well, good morning. Welcome to it. It's Monday today, June 1st, brand new month. I'm Brooklyn. Thanks so much for tuning in. And with this brand new month and week, I've got new giveaways. And this next one is for a show that I'd personally love to see. It's Kid Cudi. He's coming to Ruoff Music Center down in Noblesville next week. So it is a quick turnaround. If you're free next Wednesday, June 10th, I've got a pair of tickets that you can win. If you want to win that first pair of the week, I'll tell you how. Coming up after Post Malone's Better Now. So be listening. But first, here's Olivia Dean here on 97.3 WMEE.

97.3 WMEE. I'm Brooklyn. Good morning. You might recognize that. It's Day and Night, Kid Cudi, and Kid Cudi is coming to Indianapolis. He's going to be at Ruoff Music Center in Noblesville next week. Check your calendars. If you're free Wednesday, June 10th, and you want to go to a show, I've got tickets this entire week. Some of his opening acts, Big Boy, Me and You, and Chip the Ripper. So, Kid Cudi, it's going to be a fun time next Wednesday night. And here's how to win a pair of tickets to next week's show. So, we're going to play off of Kid Cudi's hit, Day and Night, with this one. I'm going to name something from pop culture, and you just have to be the first person to call me and tell me if it happens in the day or happens in the night. You've got a 50-50 shot, but if you call me and get it right, you're going to see Kid Cudi on Wednesday night, next Wednesday, June 10th, again at Ruoff Music Center. So again, this is all technically stuff from pop culture. You're familiar with all of them. Here is today's Groundhog Day. When Punxsutawney Phil emerges to see if he spots his shadow, is it during the day or during the night? Opening those phone lines now at 260-447-8633. 260-447-8633. When Punxsutawney Phil emerges to see if he spots his shadow, is it during the day or night? Be the first person to get that right, and you're going to see Kid Cudi. It's 97.3 WMEE.

0: Hey, good morning. It's Brooklyn. Who's this?
1: This is Mikey.
0: Hey, Mikey, for a chance to win those tickets to Kid Cudi, we're talking about Groundhog Day when Punxsutawney Phil emerges to spot his shadow. Is it day or night?
1: It is day.
0: It is day. Congratulations. It's actually at 7:25 a.m. here in Indiana. So you are going to see Kid Cudi next week at Ruoff Music Center. Congrats.
1: All right. Thank you.
0: All right. Shout out Mikey. He won the very first pair of tickets. I've got these tickets all week. Again, Kid Cudi is coming to Ruoff Music Center next Wednesday, June 10th. And all you have to do is tell me what thing I describe from pop culture, whether it's day or night. So again, we'll be doing the same time tomorrow, 9:05-ish, here on 97.3 WMEE. 10 to 1 and game.

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1: Even though we both know we're liars and we start each other's fires.

97.3 WNEE. Good morning. Welcome to it. It's a Monday morning, which to me is the start of a new week, but apparently that's not how everyone works. There was a new poll that was asking people, what is the first day of the week? And people are almost split 50-50. Slightly more people say Monday. So out of 100%, 54% said Monday is the first day of the week to them. But 45% said Sunday, I think mostly because calendars in the U.S. start on Sundays. So when you look at a calendar, that's the start of every week as a Sunday. But I feel like in most of our minds, at least mine, I start the week on Monday because that's my first day of work every week. And Sunday is considered what they call the weekend, the end of the week, right? I don't know. Maybe it's just me. Again, 54% said Monday, 45% said Sunday, which means if you do the math, there's 1% of people that said something different. I would love to know how many people that 1% makes up, but they said another day. So that could be Tuesday through Saturday, any of the days that remain, which if you are considering one of those days the start of the week, I have questions. Maybe you have a weird work shift and you work like Wednesday through Saturday or Wednesday through Sunday. Then I guess Wednesday to you kind of is the start of the week. And Sunday and Monday and Tuesday would be like a weekend, but I feel like that's an odd scenario. Most Americans have calendars that start on Sundays. Non-Americans, 86% said Monday is the first day of the week because their calendars actually start on Monday. Makes way more sense to me. But again, I don't know if everyone agrees with me. So I want to know this morning, when it comes to the start of the week, your very first day of the week to you, what day is it? Sunday? Monday? Or maybe something completely different? And again, if that's the case, I need an explanation for that. Call me or text me, 260-447-8633. 260-447-8633. What is your first day of the week? I'm Brooklyn. It's 97.3 WMEE.

0: Hey, good morning. It's Brooklyn. Who's this?
1: Hi, this is Mark.
0: Hey, good morning. According to you, what do you think the first official day of the week is? Sunday or Monday?
1: Well, it has to be Monday because in the Bible, it says when God created the world, on the seventh day, he rested, which was Sunday, on the seventh day.
0: And again, we're the only ones that really have a calendar that starts on Sunday anyway. A lot of the rest of the world starts on Monday. Hey, good morning. It's Brooklyn. What day do you think the week starts on?
2: I had a friend of mine who my parents weren't very religious and I wanted to go to church. So I went to her church and she was a Seventh-day Adventist. They believe Saturday is the holy day, not Sunday.
0: Are you telling me that you think Saturday starts the week?
2: Yeah.
0: And you still feel that way to this day?
2: Somewhat, because that's what I was brought up to be. Yeah, you just can't rip away your childhood.
0: It's 97.3 WMEE. What do you think the first day of the week is? I know the calendar starts on Sunday, but 54% of Americans, so more than half of us, say that Monday to them is actually the start of the week. You can call and text me, 260-447-8633. Couple texts. Michelle says, definitely Monday, but I did grow up in England where the calendars start on Monday for the week, so she's used to it. I do think it's funny that in some parts of the world, their calendars start Monday, ours starts on Sunday. And then Tara also said, I feel like Monday is the start of the week. So lots of Mondays in here. You can call or text me, 260-447-8633. What is the start of the week to you? There's really not a wrong answer here. I'm Brooklyn. It's 97.3 WMEE.

0: Hey, good morning. It's Brooklyn. Who's this?
1: Hey, Brooklyn. This is Taylor.
0: Hey, Taylor. What is the first day of the week to you?
1: It is absolutely Sunday.
0: So you feel like you're starting a brand new week every time Sunday comes around?
1: Yes. I heard some comments that were saying biblically versus the calendar. If you look in the dictionary, Sunday is the holy day, but biblically, Saturday is the holy day. So the seventh day is Saturday.
0: So today is technically, to you, the second day of the week.
1: Yes.
0: It's hard for me to wrap my mind around that, starting work on a Monday, but I can see where you're coming from. Like I said, there's no wrong answer here.
1: Yes, sing the song. Sunday, Monday, Tuesday, Wednesday, Thursday. It's always Sunday first.

0: 97.3 WMEE. Well, good morning. Hope you're having a great start to your Monday so far. It's been a little bit rainy, but I think most of it is cleared up. If it's still sprinkling where you are, it should be out of here by about 11 at the latest, about 76 today, and we'll be back in the 80s by Wednesday. We started some new giveaways this morning. I had to get my paper real quick there. It was across the room from me. Okay, so we have, of course, a new receipt in Check the Receipts. We started that this morning at 7:45. If you missed the first guess, I will play that back for you tomorrow, 6:45. And then we're playing tomorrow at 7:45 after Sabrina Carpenter's Taste. Also during the 7 o'clock hour is another chance to win a pair of tickets to Andy Grammer, the Big Stupid Heart Tour, coming to Everwise Amphitheater. If you want to win those tickets, it'll be every day this week at 7:35, right after tea time. All y'all have to do is answer a question based on the daily tea time segment. And then also this entire week, I have tickets to Kid Cudi at 9 o'clock, around 9:05 or so. We're playing off his popular song, Day and Night. You just have to tell me if a certain pop culture event happens in the day or nighttime. Super easy. You've got a 50-50 shot. And again, that's all week at 9:05. So enjoy your Monday. Enjoy the very first day of June. Summer is officially right around the corner, and I'll see you back at it tomorrow morning with me, Brooklyn, here on 97.3 WMEE.
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6: Over 3 days in late March and early April, nearly 4 inches of rain fell across our community. More than 160 residents reported flooding, including flooded streets and high water in low-lying areas. In many cases, storm drains clogged with leaves, trash, and debris left water with nowhere to go. Keeping storm drains clear helps protect neighborhoods and keeps pollution out of our rivers.
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That is Sabrina Carpenter's Espresso. Good morning. I am Zach. And if you've ever wondered about hidden talents that celebrities might have, Justin Bieber can solve a Rubik's Cube in under 2 minutes. Me? Still working on mine 30 years later. It's Ghost on 97.3 WMEE.

That's Better Me for You from Max McNown on 97.3 WMEE. When it comes to the Scripps National Spelling Bee, a 14-year-old won that last week. And new report is out of the most misspelled words around the country for the state of Indiana. It's because. You mean to tell me there's no Z in because? Here's Chapel Roan's Pink Pony Club on 97.3 WMEE.

0: Olivia Dean's Man I Need on 97.3 WMEE. Good morning. I am Zach with the H, not a K. K is for crazy. I'm really looking forward to a lot of stuff this month. Now that we're in June, finally, we've got the World Cup coming later this month. We've got the official first day of summer, June 21st, but a little before that, Toy Story 5 hits theaters. Now, I didn't necessarily care for number 4. I thought they should have just left it at 3, but I think with introducing this new Leapfrog tablet type thing, I think they're onto something with this story. So I'm looking forward to that. I'm going to take my 11-year-old and my 9-year-old with me and my wife, and we're going to turn this whole new generation onto a Toy Story. Coming up, Taylor Swift, Post Malone, and more on 97.3 WMEE.
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2: 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Another chance to win some cash with Check the Receipts. And all this week at 9:05, I've got tickets to Kid Cudi, who's coming to Ruoff Music Center next Wednesday. So join me tomorrow. I'm Brooklyn here on 97.3 W.

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Here's Somber's Home Wrecker.

you go. Liz Capaldi's Before You Go on 97.3 WMEE. Good morning. I am Zach, and I know that Sabrina Carpenter has had Song of the Summer a couple summers in a row. Will she have another one with Madonna? We'll have to wait and see. Here's Taste on 97.3 WMEE.

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97.3 WMEE with the Chainsmokers and Coldplay, something just like this. So if you're asked what the first day of the week is, and you say Monday or Sunday, I think those are acceptable answers. Now, the 1% of this poll that are saying it's another day, I don't understand those people. Here's Good Luck, Babe, from Chapel Roan on 97.3 WMEE.

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5: Over 3 days in late March and early April, nearly 4 inches of rain fell across our community. More than 160 residents reported flooding, including flooded streets and high water in low-lying areas. In many cases, storm drains clogged with leaves, trash, and debris left water with nowhere to go. Keeping storm drains clear helps protect neighborhoods and keeps pollution out of our rivers.
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9: They say the holy water's watered down, and this town's lost its faith. 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

Mystical Magical from Benson Boone on 97.3 WMEE. 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

DJ Snake, Lil Jon's turned down for what? On 97.3 WMEE. We all know that Kelly Clarkson announced that she will no longer be doing her daytime talk show. And last week she had Rita Wilson, Tom Hanks' wife, on. And Rita just thanked her for literally changing the game of daytime television. Here's Kelly Clarkson's My Life Would Suck Without You on 97.3 WMEE. Just

0: Nicki Minaj and Starships on 97.3 WMEE. Good afternoon. I am Zach with the H, not a K. K is for crazy, and there is a lot going on now that we're in June. I can think of like five things off the top of my head. I know that the Stanley Cups are this month. NBA Finals are getting going this Wednesday. FIFA World Cup. We're a host country, which is amazing. That starts June 11th. And also, we've got some movies coming out. Masters of the Universe is coming out Friday. Steven Spielberg's Disclosure Day is released the following week. And then Toy Story 5. Is this going to be the final one? Because I thought number three was. Coming up, more of today's best variety on 97.3 WMEE.
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0: Over 3 days in late March and early April, nearly 4 inches of rain fell across our community. More than 160 residents reported flooding, including flooded streets and high water in low-lying areas. In many cases, storm drains clogged with leaves, trash, and debris left water with nowhere to go. Keeping storm drains clear helps protect neighborhoods and keeps pollution out of our rivers.
1: 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When they're blocked, water can back up into streets and neighborhoods. 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

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I haven't heard much from Carly Rae Jepsen recently, but I know she's in her mom era now, which is cool. 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

0: Maui Day and Collide on 97.3 WMEE. Good afternoon. I am Zach with the H, not a K. K is for crazy. Much like this guy, sometimes it's best just not to document everything or try to do the craziest thing to go viral, because now a YouTuber is in hot water after a stunt where he tried to eat a 10-piece chicken nugget while on the Millennium Force at Cedar Point in Ohio. So he ate 7 of the 10, and it looked like he struggled not to choke on them. So now he is officially banned from all Six Flags parks for the rest of his life. Now, how they're going to monitor that, I don't know. But, wow, what a way to get banned.
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Now, he can actually solve a Rubik's Cube in under 2 minutes. 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His wife, however, she can open beer bottles with her teeth. 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
5: Over 3 days in late March and early April, nearly 4 inches of rain fell across our community. More than 160 residents reported flooding, including flooded streets and high water in low-lying areas. In many cases, storm drains clogged with leaves, trash, and debris left water with nowhere to go. Keeping storm drains clear helps protect neighborhoods and keeps pollution out of our rivers.
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Benson Boone's Beautiful Things on 97.3 WMEE. My name is Zach with the H, not a K. K is for crazy. And when it comes to the most misspelled words, there's a few that are kind of crazy, like bougie. I wouldn't know how to spell that one. That's the number one most misspelled word, followed by favorite and through. Yeah, I always do the THRU. Here's I'm Good from BB Rex and David Guetta on 97.3 WMEE.

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0: 97.3 WMEE with Taylor Swift and Elizabeth Taylor. She is making the rounds right now as her fans have theorized that she is in some way, shape, or form a part of the Toy Story 5 film. No word yet on what she's going to be doing, but here's the gist of it. Her website changed to kind of a Toy Story background about a month or two ago and had clouds, like it looked like it was from Toy Story. And then most recently, there's been billboards that have been popping up around major cities that have just the letters TS and 13 clouds. So, is she going to have a cameo voice? Is she going to have a song for the soundtrack? We'll have to wait and see. June 19th. I cannot wait. 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
4: Over 3 days in late March and early April, nearly 4 inches of rain fell across our community. More than 160 residents reported flooding, including flooded streets and high water in low-lying areas. In many cases, storm drains clogged with leaves, trash, and debris left water with nowhere to go. Keeping storm drains clear helps protect neighborhoods and keeps pollution out of our rivers.
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7: Looking at Tuesday, don't forget you can win a pair of tickets to Andy Grammer's The Big Stupid Heart Tour at 7:35 after tea time and 10 minutes after that. Another chance to win some cash with Check the Receipts. And all this week at 9:05, I've got tickets to Kid Cudi, who's coming to Ruoff Music Center next Wednesday. So join me tomorrow. 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

97.3 WNEE. My name is Boomer. Welcome to the show, and I need to know your hidden talents and the reason why. And this is the sign that you know summer is here, as America's Got Talent is back. You would think after all these years, we would have run out of people with talent. But no, there's a lot of great talent out there, which is why I want to know what your talent is. So whether it's, and I'll just toss out some examples here, whether it's singing, obviously, as you know, that would be mine with my hit Christmas song, Walking in a Litter Wonderland. So maybe it's singing for you. Maybe it's telling jokes. Maybe you do great impressions. Maybe you can make really realistic animal noises. I want to know what your hidden talent is, and I can't wait to find out, which means I need you to call me at 260-447-8633. So that is what I'm after right now. What's your hidden talent? Are you a great joke teller? Are you a great singer? Do you really just tear things up when you're at karaoke? Do you make really realistic animal noises? Can you purr like a cat? I would actually think I was talking to a cat on the phone. I need to know that talent of yours. 260-447-8633. I know for sure that you will blow me away with your talent. 97.3 WMEE.

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6: Over 3 days in late March and early April, nearly 4 inches of rain fell across our community. More than 160 residents reported flooding, including flooded streets and high water in low-lying areas. In many cases, storm drains clogged with leaves, trash, and debris left water with nowhere to go. Keeping storm drains clear helps protect neighborhoods and keeps pollution out of our rivers.
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2: 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Another chance to win some cash with Check the Receipts. And all this week at 9:05, I've got tickets to Kid Cudi, who's coming to Ruoff Music Center next Wednesday. So join me tomorrow. I'm Brooklyn here on 97.3 WMEE.

0: 97.3 WMEE. I figured this would be very appropriate, what with America's Got Talent coming back. Your hidden talent, and you have one. Well, you say you have multiples.
1: I can sound like a goat. Also, a party trick I used to do all the time. I can make this noise.
0: Okay, you need to go on America's Got Talent. I would certainly vote for you. I would hope you would win the entire thing. Your goat, very lifelike. 260-447-8633. What about you? What's your talent? Can anyone, I'll put this one out here. Can anyone make noises like, say, with their armpit? You know, you put your arm up in there, your hand rather in there, and you flap it back and forth to make some noises, or you squeeze your hands together. I'm trying these things right now as I'm telling you this, and they don't work on my end. Maybe they work on your end, though. What's your secret talent? What's your hidden talent? You can tell me. 260-447-8633. Singing, telling jokes, animal noises, armpit noises. What's your hidden talent? 97.3 WMEE. I was a

0: 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My talent is convincing Kara I need more Transformers when very clearly I don't need any more Transformers. I'm talking about hidden talents here, and you have one.
1: Okay. In the sixth grade, I moved to a new town, and I needed a best friend, and the neighbor kid, only way to impress him was to he can make an awesome goose call. So I wanted to impress him and make a friend so I can sound like a pretty good goose. Okay, here goes.
0: Okay, wow, that is lifelike. As we've got a whole bunch of geese that live in our backyard, we're still waiting for the goose babies. I know what geese sound like. That was spot on right there. Well done with your talent. 260-447-8633. Lots of animal impressionists. If you can make noises like an animal, by all means here, let me know. What is your hidden talent? There's Olivia Rodrigo and Drop Dead. 97.3 WMEE.

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0: 97.3 WMEE. I'm Boomer. When you talk to me, it does get you into win best call of the week like ever. Angie was our winner last week. And she's off to Indiana Beach. And I have more Indiana Beach passes for you. 4-pack of passes, Indiana Beach. Your prize this week, best call of the week like ever. I got to get you in. And to do that, just let me know what your talent is. You say your talent is you're able to clap with one hand. Are you able to demonstrate this?
1: Yeah, hold on. I'm driving, but I'm about to be at a stoplight. Okay, you ready?
0: I'm ready.
1: Did you hear it?
0: I heard that. How are you able to clap with one hand?
1: It's my right hand that I'm able to do that with, and I just flap my hand back and forth and just clap.
0: Now that's impressive. I'm going to practice that, but I have a feeling I'm going to end up slapping myself. 260-447-8633. Singing, joke telling, as I mentioned, the whole armpit noise thing. I got to know what your talent is. And the more, I guess, off the wall, the better. Like that one, like being able to clap with one hand. 260-447-8633. It does get you in to win a 4-pack of Indiana Beach passes. Your prize this week, best call of the week like ever. Congrats, Angie, our winner last week. This week, I wanted to be you, so let me know what that hidden talent of yours is.
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0: 97.3 WMEE. I'm Boomer. One of my talents is I'm able to actually squeeze myself into a litter box and go to the bathroom that way. Maybe I should have said that out loud. I want to know about some of your hidden talents, and we're going to kind of stick with the cat theme on this one here because you can sound just like a mama cat calling out to her new baby kittens. I got to hear it.
1: You ready?
0: I'm ready.
1: And all they do is come running.
0: I can see why. That one right there is very lifelike. 260-447-8633. Thank you so much for sharing all of your talents. I will get all of these on the radio, but I got to hear from you now. Again, maybe it's making noises, animal impressions. Are there any celebrity impressionists out there? Can anyone do a great celebrity impersonation? Maybe an impersonation of a cartoon character? I got to know what your talent is. Singing, joke-telling, impressions, 260-447-8633, 97.3 WMEE.

0: Kiss
1: 97.3 WNEE. I want to talk about summer camp, as we are into summer camp season, and I want to see if you have any, if you've ever like gone to a summer camp or a band camp, you know, anything like that where it's camp and it's in the summer. I need some of your crazy stories from said camp. Maybe something happened to you. Maybe it happened to someone else. You witnessed some shenanigans. That's what you can tell me about at 260-447-8633. So pranks, perhaps. You sometimes hear about the whole thing of someone's asleep and you move the mattress and you put it out on the water and they wake up and they're floating out there and they need some help and no one's going to help them. Maybe that even happened to you. A lot of ways we could go here, because you know then when you have cam, there are some pranks. Hilarity can ensue. So I need your best summer camp story. 260-447-8633. And I'll put this out there here as well. If you know of anyone who ever got kicked out of camp because of said shenanigans, you can let me know about that. Maybe even you're the one that got the boot. But yes, some funny summer camp stories. That is what's needed. 97.3 WMEE.

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5: Over 3 days in late March and early April, nearly 4 inches of rain fell across our community. More than 160 residents reported flooding, including flooded streets and high water in low-lying areas. In many cases, storm drains clogged with leaves, trash, and debris left water with nowhere to go. Keeping storm drains clear helps protect neighborhoods and keeps pollution out of our rivers.
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0: 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I'm after some crazy, some funny summer camp stories. So you're at the summer camp and they do a thing. Now, this would immediately, like if I read this in the brochure, no, please don't send me. It was midnight PT. So they have at this camp you're at, midnight PT, and...
1: And I was not expecting this, but they woke us up with loud sirens, tons of lights in your face, and I so happened to be sleeping on the ground, and when they said, like, get up into the day room, I did exactly what I was told, but I didn't go out with any pants on, so I was standing in the day room with just my underwear on and a t-shirt.
0: Whoops, yeah, and everyone's looking, hey, you forgot something? 260-447-8633. I'm still freaked out, not by the fact that you were without pants, but the whole thing of like midnight PT. But I got to get your crazy summer camp story. So if you've gone to summer camp, maybe it was like, say, for one night, maybe just for even a day, or maybe it was weeks long. Give me your crazy story, funny story, pranks that were pulled. Give me your best summer camp story. 97.3 WMEE.

0: 97.3 WNEE, off to summer camp. I need some of your crazy, some of your funny summer camp stories. So what would you guys do while you were at camp?
1: We used to put the girls' bras, get them full of water, and put them in the freezer.
0: No, you didn't.
1: Yeah, we would just fill it. If you fell asleep first, your bra got filled with water and got put in the freezer and frozen. That's just what we, if you fell asleep first, that's what we did. And I was never the first one to sleep.
0: Yeah, you see, it happened to someone else. No, thank you. But everyone should know, like at a sleepover, at camp, wherever, whatever, you never want to be that first person to fall asleep. Nothing good can happen if you're the first person to fall asleep. 260-447-8633. What about you? Give me your crazy, your funny summer camp story. 97.3 WMEE.

0: 97.3 WME. I'm Boomer. When you talk to me, it does get you into Invest Call of the Week like ever. The prize, Indiana Beach tickets, because I am setting you up for the best summer ever. Congrats, Angie, our winner last week. This week, I wanted to be you, not to get in. Got to talk to me about summer camp. And so that standout summer camp moment to you is when one of your fellow campers, for whatever reason, had a glow stick in their mouth, fell asleep with said glow stick in their mouth, and then they bit down on it, and glow stick basically exploded in their mouth while they were sleeping.
1: We were trying to figure out what's going on. It turns out the glow stick broke open in her mouth, and one of the girls had to go get the Girl Scout leader because she actually had to go to the hospital because it turns out that was toxic.
0: Yeah, those are not good for you. And if a fellow camper has to go to the hospital, things like that, yes, I want to know about here with these summer camp stories. 260-447-8633. Were pranks pulled? Was someone kicked out and sent home? Maybe someone had to go to the hospital. Give me your best summer camp story. And again, getting you into Invest Call, your prize, 4-pack of passes for Indiana Beach. What all went down at summer camp?
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11: 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And all this week at 9:05, I've got tickets to Kid Cudi, who's coming to Ruoff Music Center next Wednesday. So join me tomorrow. I'm Brooklyn here on 97.3 WMEE. Oh!

0: 97.3 WMEE Summer Camp Stories. And for you, you will always remember the time that you got pantsed. What all happened?
1: So we were playing at the playground. One of the kids, I'll be frank, come up and just pull my shorts down in front of everybody. I had the reddest face, and I was very embarrassed.
0: The lesson there is always make sure whatever type of shorts you have on, typically like, you know, like the sweatpants shorts or whatnot, those drawstrings tight as possible. You don't want that to happen. 260-447-8633. I got room for a few more here, and thank you for filling me in on your great fun memories of summer camp. So, what is your summer camp story? Were pranks pulled? Was anyone kicked out because they were a little bit too out of control? Anyone, we heard about this, anyone get sent to the hospital? Give me your best summer camp story. Your somber and homewrecker, 97.3 WMEE.

97.3 WMEE. I'm going to get back into more of the summer camp stories, but I saw this and this video has gone viral now. And the whole premise is chivalry dead? Because this guy now has gone viral. It's this video now where, and he got mocked for this. He walked his date home, walked her back to the apartment, didn't go in, just politely gave her a kiss, and they said their goodbyes. And people who saw this were like, oh man, come on, you're supposed to go in there. And regardless of what the outcome was, it does lead to the discussion of, hey, is chivalry dead? The whole thing of like opening doors for people, things like that. So if you've ever dated a chivalrous person, that's what I would want to know here at 260-447-8633. Did you ever date that person that would like, if it's cold, they take their coat off and they give it to you? Yeah. And you even see this in like very, very, very old movies. There's a puddle on the ground. I'll take my shirt off and you can walk on that so you're not walking over the puddle. I can't ruin my Transformer shirts that way. I'm sorry. I will not be able to do that. But if you've ever dated that chivalrous person, let's talk about that. 260-447-8633. 97.3 WMEE.

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5: 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And all this week at 9:05, I've got tickets to Kid Cudi, who's coming to Ruoff Music Center next Wednesday. So join me tomorrow. 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

0: 97.3 WMEE. This whole thing came up because of a viral video. Guy walking his day to the apartment, didn't go in, and people were like, dude, what are you doing? You're supposed to go in. But he was trying to be nice. So is chivalry dead? And have you ever dated a chivalrous person? And your answer very clearly is you have never dated a chivalrous person, and this translates into your current relationship.
1: My husband doesn't even know why I shouldn't walk next to the curb. He has no clue.
0: Oh my gosh, what do you say to him about this?
1: I gave up. He just gets annoyed.
0: Now, I'm not going to say chivalry is dead, but Kara and I were out on the trail one day. I was on the skate. She was on her bike, and a dog came after us. And I was like, all right, see ya. I'm kidding. I totally made that up. I would not ever do that. I hope you believe me. 260-447-8633. So have you ever dated a chivalrous person? And where do you fall on the whole thing? Is chivalry dead? I would love to get your comments. 97.3 WMEE.

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2: 97.3 WMEE, end of the workday giveaway. Miles Smith, tickets for that. Also, how about this one? Andy Grammer, tickets as well. Win in, say, roughly 7 minutes by answering Boomer's brain teaser. But first, you got to tell me if you've ever dated someone, that chivalrous person, and you, in fact, did.
3: Well, he would not let me get out of a car on my own. He'd have to be the one opening the door. Otherwise, he'll come around, shut the door again, then open it for you. Again, he wouldn't let me open any doors. So anytime I went to open a door, he was there getting to it first.
2: So how did you feel about that?
3: I told him that I don't like being spoiled like that.
2: And that one, and I get holding the door open might be a bit excessive if they're then closing the door you've already opened. That way they can open it for you. 260-447-8633. What about you? Have you ever dated that very chivalrous person? Yes or no on this one? I just want to know. And where do you fall on the whole thing? Hey, is chivalry dead? I'd love to get your thoughts. We got plenty of time to talk before you win on the end of the workday giveaway, because that's going to be in 7 minutes. Here's Harry Styles, 97.3 WMEE.

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0: 97.3 WMEE. I'm Boomer, the end of the workday giveaway. So a lot of concerts to pick from. We're going to go with you on the end of the workday giveaway. Tickets for Andy Grammer, who's going to be at Everwise Amphitheater, White River State Park on Wednesday, August 12th. I want to send you out a window. You have to answer Boomer's brain teaser. So I need the first person with a correct answer. And the brain teaser is this. 14% of people always buy this in black. What is it? I mean, typically you use it every day. It's not underwear and it can be expensive. So what do you think it is? 14% of people always buy this in black. What is it? Typically you use it every day. It's not underwear and it can be expensive. So I got to get your guesses. 260-447-8633. And if you get it right, first person, you're off to see Andy Grammer, the Big Stupid Heart Tour, which is coming to Everwise Amphitheater, White River State Park in Indy on August 12th. Give me your best guess here on the end of the workday giveaway.
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0: Hope you enjoyed the musical interlude. I'm Boomer. It's the end of the workday giveaway. Giving away tickets now for Andy Grammer. Everwise Amphitheater, White River State Park, August 12th. You got to answer Boomer's brain teaser. 14% of people always buy this in black. What is it? So typically you use it every day. It's not underwear and it can be expensive. So what is your guess?
1: Okay, car?
0: It most certainly is car. You are a winner. Well done. Congratulations. Here on the end of the workday giveaway. Car. 14% of people always buy this in black. You typically, gas prices might have affected that, but we typically use it every day. It's not underwear, and it can be expensive. The cool thing is every day this week, you can win tickets for Andy Grammer on the end of the workday giveaway. Right now, the 5 p.m. All Music Hour, 97.3 WMEE.

0: 97.3 WMEE. Chivalry. Is chivalry dead? Have you ever dated someone who was very chivalrous? And so you actually do think chivalry is a bit dead. What are some of the things that people maybe used to do that they don't do anymore?
1: Being polite, holding the door. They just swing it open and walk right in. And they know that I'm behind them, you know? And that used to not happen.
0: Now, I am pretty good at holding the door. I also am pretty good at maybe saying something if y'all don't give me a tip for holding the door for you. 260-447-8633. Usually, I hold the door open, they walk in, then if they don't give me a wad of cash, I'm like, tip. Trying to get a little extra cash that way. I mean, come on. So what do you think on this? Is chivalry dead? Have you ever dated that really chivalrous person? I'd love to know. We got plenty of time to talk before we dive into the question of the day. So is chivalry dead? 97.3 WMEE.

97.3 WMEE. I'm Boomer. Time for the question of the day. And I have a nice little surprise for you because it turns out I've been given extra tickets to give away for Post Malone Jelly Roll. That show's in Indy, Lucas Oil. That's going to be on June 12th. So it's coming up fast here. What I'm going to do with this now, anyone who answers the question of the day goes into a drawing for those Post Malone Jelly Roll tickets. And I think with this one, pretty much everyone knows someone who has done this. So I think it's going to be able to hit everyone here. But remember now, your story gets you in, and just at random, then we're going to pull out a name, and that person is going to get the Post Malone Jelly Roll tickets. And it has to do with things they say millennials love to buy so they can act wealthy, whether it's luxury car leases, designer clothes, flashy tech gadgets. You need to tell me who you know, and maybe you've done this, that was broke and then still went out and bought something expensive so they can kind of, you know, act wealthy. So whether it's like, oh my gosh, I have no money, I can't even pay the rent at the end of the month, but I need these shoes and Mr. Feast is going to be to the rescue. Let's go ahead and swipe. Who do you know that has done something like that? And again, I think everyone kind of knows that person who has. 260-447-8633. Who do you know that was, well, broke, but still they would buy expensive things? I'll finance it. I'll deal with it later. Who do you know that has done that? That story gets you into it. I'll do this through the 5 o'clock hour. Get you into in Post Malone Jelly Roll. So bring these on. 260-447-8633. 97.3 WMEE.

0: 97.3 WMEE. Your answer is needed for the question of the day. Someone you know, maybe this isn't their current situation, but it was back in the day, where they're broke, but yet they're still buying expensive things because, you know, you pull out that card, swipe, I'll just deal with it later, and you know someone who has been doing that. Who, in fact, has been actually maybe going a bit above their means?
1: So my story would be my niece, who has four children. They both work jobs. Money's tight. But they flew to Texas just to go to their favorite place for dinner and buy seafood for the whole family and flew back the same day. But that's exactly what they did. They took all the children, and they took them to their favorite seafood place. And they did it all in one day and just flew back just to eat at a restaurant.
0: Would they consider adopting me? I need someone to help finance some future Transformers additions to the collection. 260-447-8633. Who do you know? And you can talk about yourself here if you need to. Someone you know that a little bit broke but still buying some expensive things. Who do you know that has done that? That right there is your question of the day. 97.3 WMEE.

0: 97.3 WMEE, the question of the day. Who do you know that is, well, they're broke. Money's kind of tight. Whatever comes in has to go right back out, but yet they still find a way to buy some expensive things. This would be your brother, and there's something really big here recently that he was able to get, although he should have spent the money.
1: He just bought a $750 WWE belt from going to a wrestling event just this past weekend, and I couldn't even imagine how he could have done that. Like, I understand it's cool or whatever, but that's a lot of money on just a novelty item, in my opinion. And he always has to have, like, the biggest TV or the coolest computer. But, yeah, he's always spending money, even though he says he's broke all the time.
0: He's walking around, though, as the world champion. Oh, you go to the wrestling shows. He must have been at the Saturday night's main event. And they get you. The gimmick stand is what we call it. The gimmick table. Oh, yeah, they get you to hand over that cash. Have your money ready. 260-447-8633. Who do you know that shouldn't be spending money on WWE championship belts, but yet they still do it anyway? Who's that person you know that's like that? I would love to know. I need your answer to the question of the day. 97.3 WMEE.

0: 97.3 WMEE. Now, keep in mind here, as you answer the question of the day, everyone who does answer, and I think this is one that everyone knows someone who kind of fits this description, everyone who does answer gets in to win Post Malone Jelly Roll tickets for the show on the 12th at Lucas Oil. I can send you, I'll know the winner here, it's just for like this hour that you respond to, you get in to win, we'll just have a random name drawn, so it could be you, but to get in on that, I'm talking Post Malone and Jelly Roll. You've got to let me know who you know that, well, they're broke, but they still find a way to buy a whole bunch of expensive things, and you're saying this was you.
1: I have, when I was 18, I did kind of my rebellion to my dad phase, and I went out and got a really expensive arm tattoo. And I don't regret it. I love the tattoo, but at the time, I had not much money. And I did, yeah. It was a very impulsive buy.
0: Yeah, a tattoo like that ain't going to be cheap either. When you're 18, all right, it's hard enough. Someone's getting enough money to buy a Taco Bell and you got that full arm tattoo. 260-447-8633. When you answer, it gets you in to win Post Malone Jelly Roll. June 12th, Lucas Oil. Who do you know that, well, they've been broke, but they still go out there. They buy expensive things. Whenever there's a new iPhone drop, they're always buying that. New shoes, whatever. There's always buying that. They're always getting them, even though they might not necessarily have the money. Who do you know that does that? Give me your answer. Question of the day, 97.3 WMEE.

0: 97.3 WMEE. Now, I see this as we're talking about being broke and still buying expensive things. I see this at Transformers conventions all the time. And my buddy Brian had a great line here, because this was when BotCon was downtown last summer, and he's buying a few things. And there were some rather expensive items. And he pulls out the credit card. He goes, "Don't worry, future Brian will pay for it." That's a great line. I now have lived by that line over the last year, making some very bad toy financial decisions. Have you ever come across someone who maybe was a bit broke, but yet they were still buying expensive things?
1: My ex-husband.
0: Oh, do tell.
1: He would order stuff and hide it from me, hence why he's the ex-husband. He has no job, but he has the newest iPhone until they shut it off. I'd be at work earning money. He'd be at home ordering stuff on Amazon.
0: Oh, he had it all worked out with the delivery person. Yeah, please have everything here by 3 p.m. 260-447-8633. This is it now. Last call. Question of the day. And, of course, anyone who responds is in for my Post Malone giveaway. Post Malone Jelly World at Lucas Oil. So who do you know? And it could be you here. Broke, but still buying expensive things. That's what I want to know. Question of the day, 97.3 WMEE. 4.

0: 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I will have the Post Malone winner here in just a few minutes. Right now, three of the day's trashiest stories as it's time to span the globe.
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0: Pennsylvania man brought his girlfriend's 11-year-old daughter with him to steal copper wire. He's charged with burglary, corruption of minors, and lots of other related offenses. I really, though, personally, don't see what the problem is. Everyone knows it's a two-person job to steal wire, and you really have to have someone small to fit into the tight spaces. He had the perfect help. Florida woman arrested for performing dentistry without a license in her home. Undercover detectives found a full dental setup in her house, and she was in the middle of a dental crown procedure when undercover officers raided her home. Now, I get all of these procedures are ridiculously expensive, but if you're looking to have any type of medical work done and the location is someone's house, storage unit, back behind the dumpster, probably not legit. And finally, Russian man has been living with a 5-inch wooden branch in his left eye socket for a year and a half. He was cutting maple branches in his garden when he was impaled and didn't think the injury was serious until recently. Dude, there was a wooden branch stuck in your eye. That's pretty serious. And that's spanning the globe.
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0: 97.3 WMEE. So I was at Fort for Fitness Spring Cycle this past weekend. It was great seeing everyone. And I ran into my friend Sophia, who was like, oh my gosh, Boomer, I know you have been talking about people with some crazy names, you know, weird names, unusual names. And she wanted to tell me about it. I'm like, hey, all right, what you need to do is call me on the radio show when I'm back on Monday and fill me in. So you're all set now to talk to me about someone with an unusual name, a weird name, kind of maybe even a crazy name. So what do you got?
1: Okay, so basically my dad has a bunch of friends who used to do ministry. And one of those friends is like giving out food and stuff. And this lady comes up to him and she has this daughter. She's like 4 or something. And he's like, oh, what's her name? And then the mom says, Quanchan Derica Larisha Ross. And then she says, well, we call her Nook Nook for short. And I just found it super funny.
0: I'm going to stick with Nook Nook. I will stick with that one. Thank you for sharing that. As always, great talking about names. And of course, you know, earlier we were talking about, well, being broke and buying things. Got to congratulate Jessica, who was the winner of our Post Malone Jelly Roll giveaway. So Jessica, I'll be in touch and let you know how we're handling all of the tickets. However, I am going to have more Post Malone Jelly Roll to give away all this week. So hang loose. We'll do those in the 5 p.m. All Music Hour. And of course, I'm not done giving you things. Certainly not done doing that because I have the crown to give out for smartest listener. I'll do that here in 12 minutes. Do you know your movies based on the milk scene? I know my friend Morgan does. I got to put you to the test 12 minutes from now. 97.3.

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4: Over 3 days in late March and early April, nearly 4 inches of rain fell across our community. More than 160 residents reported flooding, including flooded streets and high water in low-lying areas. In many cases, storm drains clogged with leaves, trash, and debris left water with nowhere to go. Keeping storm drains clear helps protect neighborhoods and keeps pollution out of our rivers.
5: 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When they're blocked, water can back up into streets and neighborhoods. 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

0: Over 3 days in late March and early April, nearly 4 inches of rain fell across our community. More than 160 residents reported flooding, including flooded streets and high water in low-lying areas. In many cases, storm drains clogged with leaves, trash, and debris left water with nowhere to go. Keeping storm drains clear helps protect neighborhoods and keeps pollution out of our rivers.
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4: 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Another chance to win some cash with Check the Receipts. 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

0: 97.3 WMEE. You can most certainly tell by the fanfare. It's time to crown smartest listener of the day. You have to name the movie. I think this one is fairly obvious based on what you're going to hear. Now, today is actually World Milk Day. So you have to name the milk scene. So it is a movie scene involving milk. If you can name the movie, you have earned your crown as the smartest listener.
1: I see you're drinking 1%. 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
0: Like I said, I think very clearly you should be able to name this movie to earn your crown as the smartest listener. 260-447-8633. What's this movie based on the milk scene here on World Milk Day?
1: I see you're drinking 1%. Is that because you think you're fat? Because you're not. You could be drinking whole if you wanted to.
0: Exactly. That's a compliment right there. So name the movie. Get crowned smartest listener, that milk scene here on World Milk Day. 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

0: 97.3 WMEE. I'm Boomer. It is time now to crown the smartest listener of the day. Now, it's you if you can name the movie based on the milk scene. As today is World Milk Day. Jake, I have multiple crowns to hand out here. You think you can do it?
1: I see you're drinking 1%. Is that because you think you're fat? Because you're not. You could be drinking whole if you wanted to.
2: Napoleon Dynamite?
0: Most certainly Napoleon Dynamite. You're the smartest listener. Well done. And I have multiple crowns to give out today. As you know, it's been a big day of giveaways. So, Hannah, you think you know the movie as well? Lay it on me.
3: Was it Napoleon Dynamite?
0: It is Napoleon Dynamite. You are one of our smartest listeners, so yes.
3: Heck yeah, well, I'm glad.
0: Well done. Boy, the crown budget took a hit today, but you all have earned it. Jake, Hannah, wear those crowns proudly. Anyone else here, if you knew indeed that that was Napoleon Dynamite here on World Milk Day, the milk scene, consider yourself one of our smartest listeners as well. 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

0: 97.3 WMEE. I'm Boomer. I brought up throughout the show summer camp. Now, I really never went to summer camp when I was a kid because I would have been kicked out within 3 days. That caused a little bit of trouble when I was younger, so my parents are like, we're just going to cut out the middleman and you're going to stay here and do yard work. Yay! But with summer camp, I'm looking for funny stories. Pranks pulled, maybe. And I had mentioned, hey, do you know anyone who ever did the whole someone sleeping, put their mattress out in the water kind of thing? And you do, as you guys pull this on the counselor. So camp counselor, he is like, no one can prank me. No one's going to be able to prank me. So you guys went ahead and did it.
1: Well, let's just say me and Tim and my buddies managed to put his blow-up mattress out in the middle of the lake. And he woke up at 8 a.m. and right into the lake he rolled over into it.
0: That is lovely. Dude is so full of himself. And he about drowned. 260-447-8633. I love all the prank stories that we've heard about summer camp. Just all the crazy summer camp stories. Thank you, of course, for those. And you're going to be able to call for the punchline. I'm going to start that in roughly 11 minutes.
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3: Over 3 days in late March and early April, nearly 4 inches of rain fell across our community. More than 160 residents reported flooding, including flooded streets and high water in low-lying areas. In many cases, storm drains clogged with leaves, trash, and debris left water with nowhere to go. Keeping storm drains clear helps protect neighborhoods and keeps pollution out of our rivers.
4: 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Fort Wayne has more than 20,000 storm drains that flow directly to our rivers. When they're blocked, water can back up into streets and neighborhoods. From July 6th through the 13th, join Clean Drains Week by cleaning storm drains, marking them with medallions, and reminding neighbors that only rain goes in the drain. 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
1: 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I put the first part of a joke on the air for you to get the punchline. It's very easy here. You call for the punchline. So we already know today is National Milk Day or World Milk Day. You might not know this, though. Today is actually Barefoot Day. So I do have a barefoot joke. Have you heard about the barefoot frail wizard with bad breath? There you go. Have you heard about the barefoot frail wizard with bad breath? To get the punchline, if you don't already know, you call for the punchline 260-447-8633. Have you heard about the barefoot frail wizard with bad breath as you call for the punchline 97.3 WMEE?

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I put the first part of a joke on the air for you to get the punchline. If you don't already know, you call for the punchline here on Barefoot Day. Did you hear about the barefoot frail wizard with bad breath? I love this one, and I can't wait to share as you call for the punchline. 97.3 WMEE.

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5: Over 3 days in late March and early April, nearly 4 inches of rain fell across our community. More than 160 residents reported flooding, including flooded streets and high water in low-lying areas. In many cases, storm drains clogged with leaves, trash, and debris left water with nowhere to go. Keeping storm drains clear helps protect neighborhoods and keeps pollution out of our rivers.
6: 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Fort Wayne has more than 20,000 storm drains that flow directly to our rivers. When they're blocked, water can back up into streets and neighborhoods. From July 6th through the 13th, join Clean Drains Week by

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0: 97.3 WMEE. I put the first part of a joke on the air to get the punchline. If you don't already know, you call for the punchline. It's Barefoot Day. Did you hear about the barefoot frail wizard with bad breath?
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0: 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I put the first part of a joke on the air for you to get the punchline. You call for the punchline. It's Barefoot Day. Did you hear about the barefoot frail wizard with bad breath?
1: Oh. That's funny.
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0: 97.3 WMEE. I'm Boomer. I had to do a double take when I saw how much money the movie Backrooms made this past weekend. It was like 81 million bucks. I was like, should that be like $8.1 million? I did not think it would bring in that much cash. You really weren't a fan. You actually got up and left because you thought it was awful.
1: So the very beginning is like from somewhere later in the movie. It's not the beginning of the movie. You know what I mean? It's out of sequence, and it's very claustrophobic. It's a POV shot where it's, you know, you're seeing from the whoever's perspective running through these hallways and rooms and whatnot, and it just was very unsettling.
0: And I've seen the previews. Really didn't seem like anything I would be interested in. I love a good horror movie, though. However, I'm super pumped as Masters of the Universe is out later this week. Oh, guaranteed. Come Thursday evening after the show, you'll see me at the theater.
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6: Over 3 days in late March and early April, nearly 4 inches of rain fell across our community. More than 160 residents reported flooding, including flooded streets and high water in low-lying areas. In many cases, storm drains clogged with leaves, trash, and debris left water with nowhere to go. Keeping storm drains clear helps protect neighborhoods and keeps pollution out of our rivers.
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10: 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And all this week at 9:05, I've got tickets to Kid Cudi, who's coming to Ruoff Music Center next Wednesday. So join me tomorrow. I'm Brooklyn here on 97.3 WME.

0: 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Throughout the show, I've been talking about summer camp. And at one point, you went to a horse riding summer camp, which you thought was going to be awesome until you realized something.
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0: Oh no, yeah, that would be one of those miserable couple of days at camp, but at least you know not to go back the next year. 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
1: So I know you know by now the story of the guy banned from Cedar Point and all the Six Flags parks from eating chicken nuggets on Millennium Force. What I want you to do here in the Top 8 of 8 is tell me if you've ever seen anything kind of crazy or wild at an amusement park, at a theme park. I can't wait to find out. Number 8, Top 8 of 8, Miley Cyrus and Younger You, 97.3 WMEE.